to the top, I've been out of shape, taking out the box, I'm an astronaut. I blasted off the planet, rock to cause catastrophe, and it matters more because I had it. Now I had, I thought about wreaking havoc on an opposition, kind of shocking, they want a static with precision, I'm automatic, quarterback, I ain't talking, sack and pack it up on panic.

0: Hey, Ming, I thought there were going to be chicks at this party.
1: Yeah, but they're bringing pizza, and they're also going to have a
2: doctor. Well, dude, guys, the leader.
3: Hey, guys.
1: Hey,
2: what's up, man?
3: Hey, so,
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2: You played it cool and I played it dumb. 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

I dreamt about another girl in bed with you. You just laughed and smiled, denied the proof. We're fine till I think of a problem.

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2: I think my hair stopped growing. Is that even a thing? I haven't lost any of it, but something ain't the same.

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He said go easy on yourself, but what does that even mean? Sounds like good advice, but

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3: 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Every bite just kept me glued to my seat. I worried.